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0: Cause I gotta have faith. Ooh, I gotta have faith. 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

0: 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We'll promise an awesome spread of music this weekend while you try to keep that Mystery Brews count to under 20. 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

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And as a matter of fact, we're not a resort at all. 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

We've got a bunch of songs for you hanging right here. No, over here. Can't you see it? Here comes another one now. 96.7, Steve FM, Columbia's Music Variety.

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